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saw the old man's face. Front page obituary. He was a millionaire. He left his fortune to some guy he barely knew. His kids were mad as hell.

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1: 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The same day that they had Toy Story 5, they also announced that they're raising their prices for the fourth time in 4 years. 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

101 KNCI's Country in a Part 2. Ian Muntick will be performing there. I think he's going to be one of the surprise performances of the night. We actually feature him in our Backroads and Backstories interview segment right now. 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

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That's Country in the Park alumni right there. Cole Wetzel, New Country 105.1. KNCI's Country in the Park 2. Adding some more names to the list this year. Ian Munson going to be there. Can't wait for Russell Dickerson. Bailey Zimmerman's obviously alumni family as well. 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Jagman.

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2: I'm Dirk Verdorn in the KCRA3 Weather Center. Expect a mix of high clouds moving through overnight and into Friday. Temperatures dropping off into the upper 50s to lower 60s will eventually warm into the mid 80s by Friday afternoon. Get the latest forecast on the KCRA 3 News and the KCRA 3 app.
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Where is 2026 going, man? It's flying by.

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2: Imagine you're reading Pride and Prejudice, except you're not reading it. 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His coldness sends a shiver up your spine. 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Your ears burn. You yearn for Elizabeth and Mr. Darcy to profess their undying love for one another. You can't bear it any longer. Well, maybe a chapter longer. Performance is so good, you'll give love a second chance. Audible. Stories that speak to you.
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3: 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Anytime Soon, Jason Aldean. Anytime Soon. Who told you that? Tucker Wetmore.
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1: Sacramento, California. What is going on? This is Ian Munsick. I am so pumped to be playing Country in the Park with my pals at KNCI. 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
1: What's up, Sacramento? 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

0: It's Cody and Joe.
1: Something happened in California the other day for the first time in recorded history. And Joe, I think you're going to like this. I know I am, or I will. I mean, potentially. A sea turtle has nested down in SoCal.
2: What?
1: On a beach, like a few miles south of Huntington Beach. For the first time, again, in recorded history. So it laid some eggs. Now, wildlife experts have no idea if these, eggs will eventually hatch, but they normally do in about 45 to 60 days. So they have it roped off, and they even have signs up and stuff. I wish I lived down there so I could just walk by and see.
2: I would love to see that, too.
1: Wouldn't that be great if they actually hatch?
2: Yeah.
1: Could it potentially become a new habitat for them? But that would change things at that beach.
2: Everyone has always seen that. I think it's in New Zealand, that famous beach where the sea turtles always come in, and then they mark off traffic, and they mark off the spot. So that they can hatch.
1: I think I've seen videos online,
2: And they put metal grates over the nests so that the little sea turtles can climb up through there and nothing damages them while they're in there.
1: Right.
2: And I just thought, wow, they go to so much trouble to make sure that those things, are okay.
1: And continue to,
2: In the midst of all of us living life and having these big giant buildings and cars and boats, and we're all like, okay, hold on.
1: Yes.
2: The seats, it almost makes me tear up. Yeah, it's great.
1: And seeing them for the first time in the wild in Hawaii, I now love sea turtles. Like, I always liked sea turtles, but now that I actually went snorkeling and saw them, and oh my gosh, and there were so many,
2: and
1: I feel like I got so lucky. I'd like to think they do, Joe.
2: Well, remember that other female influencer? She was in the turtle habitat, and one bit her.
1: Right. Well, so they didn't like her,
2: if they don't like you in their area, they'll bite you.
1: Right. So we learned.

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2: Lightning and the thunder.
0: The thrill of the moments to come. The flash of lights. The rush of pure exhilaration. The roar of the crowd. See it. Hear it. Feel it.
2: Feel the thunder. Lightning and the thunder.
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0: It's Cody and Joe.
1: Do we have time for a quick sea turtle story?
2: Sure.
1: I went on a fishing trip with my father when I was a young kid. I was probably like 13. It was me, my dad, my best friend and his dad, and another father and son.
2: Okay.
1: And we went up through Minnesota, and we took a camping and porting trip. So what we did is we would camp, and we would take these canoes, and in between these little lakes, you would pull the canoe through the ground.
2: Okay.
1: So you traveled along this little trail all the way from America into Canada.
2: Okay.
1: And then back. You know,
2: I was like, this sounds illegal.
1: It was.
2: Okay.
1: Yeah. 100% illegal.
2: Making sure.
1: But we everyone does it. Everyone did it.
2: Okay.
1: And we were doing it as a group and we planned it for a long, long time. So anyway, in the middle of this trip, we get up, we're camping on this beach and we hear the dads go, boys, come out here. Look at this. And a sea turtle had made its way in through one of the little deltas and had laid the eggs on the beach where we put our tents up.
2: No way.
1: That day.
2: Oh, man.
1: And this thing was covering its eggs up with its little back flippers.
2: Right. That's and so then, cute.
1: And it was like as big as a metal garbage can. Look, it gives me cold chills.
2: Oh my gosh. I wonder, I bet you the turtles didn't make it in fresh water like that.
1: It's I didn't know they did that. I figured they stayed by the ocean, but I guess they'll come up into little tributaries and do it as well.
2: Right. Wherever they feel safe,
1: Wherever they feel safe, huh?
2: And apparently that's SoCal.
1: Yeah, I said, whoa, is this common? They go, no.
2: I don't think so,
1: this
2: no.
1: This is not common.

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1: What a game, folks. 2 seconds left. It's fourth and goal. And whoa, wait a minute. Two old guys just jumped into the huddle.
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1: Sacramento, it's Russell Dickerson here. 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
2: I'm

0: Cody and Joe.
1: Cody, do you know the best thing about Fridays being payday?
2: That you get money?
1: You do. And then the second best thing is knowing someone that's got two thumbs that's getting a haircut today.
2: Oh my gosh. That's Joe. Me. Has been needing a haircut. Well, I don't think you need it, but he keeps talking about it. I think I like your hair just a little bit longer.
1: My son said the same thing.
2: Exactly. Him and I agree.
1: You know why I want to get a haircut? Because it's easier to style. It's shorter.
2: Trust me, as a woman, I feel that.
1: I have to get up in the morning and do something with this right now.
2: Because we're on camera now and stuff. Yeah. And I'm like, do you know how bad I just like need to wear like a greasy slick back right now? To like, you know, save my hair.
1: A greasy slick back.
2: the girls know what I'm talking about.
1: The boys call that the drowned rat.
2: Wow, okay.
1: You know what I'm talking about?
2: I like my term better.
1: Yeah, it's when you get also when you come up out of the like pool or okay. river or whatever and your hair's just all the way down over your face and it's just real flat to your head.
2: Yep, I feel that.
1: Oh, no girlfriend or wife likes it when you say that to her though.
2: No.
1: Gentlemen, so keep that in mind. Yeah, honey, you look like a drowned rat. What? No, I heard a guy saying that in the locker room.
2: Yeah, keep that to yourself. Anyway.
1: That's not going to score any points, boys.
2: We will not look like rats at Golf and Guitars, by the way, which is on Tuesday.
1: You know what? And I have a special, Cody's College prepared for that today.
2: Do you?
1: Yeah.
2: Why?
1: Because today is 9/25.
2: That's right. It's Dolly Day.
1: Yeah.
2: So it's an all Dolly Cody's College?
1: Yes.
2: I love this.
1: So I couldn't do it when Dolly passed away because it felt bad to do something like that, I guess. I don't know.
2: A little too soon, but today's a day to honor her, to celebrate.
1: Yes, and I thought this might be fun.
2: Yeah.
1: So that's what I came up with.
2: And perfect. Well,
1: that's what Claude came up with.
2: We've been using Claude a little too much lately, and I have a love-hate relationship with it. Anywho.
1: Just real quickly, my Claude now allows me to call him dude, man, and brother.
2: Oh, my gosh. See, that concerns me.
1: Yeah, because I told him, I said, I call all my people I care about a lot, brother. Can I call you that? He said, sure, bro. That's what
2: he
1: said.
2: Oh, my gosh. Yeah. Wow.
1: Yep. I'll save us all from the AIs is what I'll do. I'll make friends with
2: them. Because you're nice, right? You'll be a friend. Anyway, we want to give away these tickets to Golf and Guitars. Cody's College. It's Dolly Day and all Dolly Cody's College. Can you beat me? 800-850-1051. We'll take caller one today.
1: Okay.
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1: Good luck.

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1: It's time for Cody's College.
2: All right, Monica. Are you ready to play Cody's College? We'll let Cody get out of here, Monica, and I'll run through the game real quick. I'll do five questions with you. If you get more right than Cody or tire, then you win today.
3: Okay.
2: Today is officially Dolly Parton Day in California. Why was September 25th chosen? What is the actual connection to Dolly with that?
3: Her birthday.
2: Okay. What is the name of Dolly Parton's free book program that's given out over 300 million books to children around the world?
3: My daughter is part of Dolly's library.
2: All right. Dolly, your daughter's... Wait a minute. I missed that for a second. Your daughter's part of it?
3: Well, she was until she turned 5.
2: Oh, I just love that. Dolly grew up in a big family in the Smoky Mountains in Tennessee. Was she one of 8, 10, or 12 kids?
3: Ooh, I'm going to go with 8.
2: Dolly wrote a love song in 1973 that became the best-selling single of all time when Whitney Houston covered it in 1992.
3: I Will Always Love You.
2: And the last question is, what is the name of Dolly Parton's famous theme park in Tennessee? It's in Pigeon Forge.
3: I think it's Dollyland.
2: Okie dokie. Hang tight. Let me grab Cody real quick.
3: Okay.
2: I always feel bad because while they're answering on the way through, I can't say yes or no. You know what I mean? It's hard for me because I want to be excited. I think you may know all these, Cody, but they were just fun and I liked them. Today is officially Dolly Parton Day in California. Why was September 25th chosen? What is the actual connection to Dolly with that?
4: Because it's 9 to 5, which is not only a song, but a movie she was in.
2: That's right. Exactly right. 9 to 5, which is weird because it's 9 to 5.
4: Right, 9 to 5, but it makes sense.
2: But it does make sense, yeah. Okay, so it's 1-0. What is the name of Dolly Parton's free book program that has given out over 300 million books to children all over the world?
4: And it's here in California, Imagination Library.
2: Now, she said Dolly's Library.
4: Oh, okay.
2: But her daughter was a part of it up until she was 5. So should we let it slide?
4: I think we should let it slide.
2: Okay. So you're only down one question right now. Number 3, Dolly grew up in a big family in the Smoky Mountains of Tennessee. Was she one of 8, 10, or 12 kids?
4: I think it's something crazy. I'm going to go with 12.
2: It was 12.
4: Oh, my gosh.
2: Yeah, she's got a lot of siblings, man. She was the 4th of 12 kids.
4: Wow. Did she get that right, Monica?
2: Nope, she missed that one. Okay. That was a tough one, Monica, I know. Dolly wrote a love song in 1973 that was the best-selling single of all time when Whitney Houston covered it in 92.
4: I Will Always Love You.
2: Yes, I love that song. What's the name of Dolly Parton's famous theme park in Pigeon Forge, Tennessee?
4: Dollywood. I've never been, but I want to go.
2: I know.
3: Dollywood.
2: I know. Monica, you were so close. She said Dollyland.
4: Aww.
2: Oh. Well,
4: you know what, Monica? Do you want to go to Golf and Guitars?
3: Yeah, I do.
4: Perfect. All right. Well, we'll just give them to you, okay?
2: I love when you do this.
3: Awesome.
4: You're welcome.
2: That's
4: how
2: could
4: I not be generous on Dolly Day? Come on.
2: I know. I think people appreciate that.
4: Well, you're welcome. And the winning doesn't end there because we have Country in the Park tickets. That's coming up at 8, all right? You got to stick around. You got to listen to Joe and I for several hours. You can do it.
2: Sorry about that. 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I think I'm all in on Ja'Marr Chase. The Bengals did go 6-11 last year. Burrow missed most of the season, but Chase still dropped over 1,400 yards. Now Burrow's back. He's healthy, and he's saying his roster this year feels like his championship LSU squad. I'm picking Chase in receiving yards. 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

0: Cody and Joe.
1: This is an honest question for everyone listening right now. If you had to have a pumpkin flavored oat bite this morning,
2: or it's real pumpkin, Joe.
1: There's
2: it's real pumpkin filling. Yes, and it's real pumpkin filling. A pumpkin oat bite.
1: Okay. I don't know if that made it sound any better, but I appreciate you trying.
2: Thank you.
1: Or a donut with sprinkles, courtesy of Carmichael Dave, who we love so much. Mm-hmm. Which choice would you make? I got to say, donut with sprinkles for me. What did you make this morning, Cody?
2: I was in the middle of eating my pumpkin oat bite from Trader Joe's when Carmichael Dave walks in with a box of donuts. Now, he has a tendency to bring donuts in on Fridays, right? It's a thing here. And, you know, I'm trying to be healthy, okay? I'm not getting any younger, and I actually have to watch what I eat because
1: she's incredibly healthy. Yeah, incredibly
2: healthy. For the most part, right? Yeah. I mean, you know, I have my fun here and there. And it's a running joke that I'm like, get out of the studio with those donuts. And I was like literally mid-bite. Like there was, I even had to like chew and eat it because, you know, like oats are like really thick, right? And I'm like, before I could talk
1: to
2: him.
1: Not to mention pumpkin filling.
2: And pumpkin filling, which it is pretty filling, I'm not going to lie.
1: Yeah.
2: So, anyway, I ended up getting a donut.
1: Yes, she did. Yes, she did.
2: Happy Friday.
1: Carmichael Dave leaves and he goes, pumpkin oat bites didn't stand a chance.
2: And they didn't.
1: No, they didn't.
2: Because I'm more than halfway through the donut.
1: Oh, I love it. You're allowed. Splurge, it's Friday. You deserve
2: it. Good morning.
1: You look fantastic.
2: And happy Friday. Thank you.

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10: Cody!

0: It's Cody and Joe.
1: There's been a handful of debates on the internet lately, and here's another one. A dating expert, quote unquote, says that if a man asks a woman out on a coffee date, that he's actually not that into her, and that's not a good date. What was it? Like, he's not that attracted to her? Which I'm like, why would you ask her out on a coffee date anyway, regardless?
2: I'm curious about that. It's like, You're putting the lowest amount of effort forward, I think, is the way that they're viewing it.
1: He worded it, right.
2: Yeah. You're not really into this lady at all.
1: Then why ask her out?
2: That's what I would wonder. What would you be doing on a date in the first place?
1: I'll be honest with you. I think coffee dates are kind of lame and a bit of a cop-out. I do. But I also see how it's not that bad as well, right? Like, there's no alcohol involved. It's relaxed. I'm such a firm believer that the first meetup, like, for instance, if we're talking through a dating app and I've never met you before, it is a relatively easy way just to see if there's a connection, see if there's a spark. And I don't hate that because I'm such a firm believer in that.
2: Yeah.
1: I will never go to dinner with someone on a first date, nothing like that. Like,
2: then you're stuck.
1: Exactly. You're stuck and whatever and eating. Like, let's make this quick. My whole thing is, let's just get a quick drink, see if there's any connection or spark, and then we can go our separate ways, right? Like,
2: 100%,
1: no pressure.
2: Dude. I think guys, for the most part, too, they get well, in this day and age, you get worried. You don't want to just invite a girl out to a bar. You don't want to do that, dudes. I'll tell you that right now.
1: I mean, that's what I do, so I wouldn't say that.
2: I don't know about that. I don't know if you want to get your
1: first
2: date.
1: Well, you just say, hey, you
2: want to
1: grab a drink? I think that's pretty normal, at least.
2: I don't know. I've had a lot of girls that don't care for that too
1: much.
2: Well,
1: that's just it. You have to, if they're sober, obviously you wouldn't do that.
2: Well, not if they're sober or not, but I just, they would rather have the first date not involve
1: right.
2: drinking.
1: I don't know if that's necessarily true.
2: That's what I've been told.
1: I mean, it depends. If you want to start with a coffee date and then see what she says, because
2: it doesn't necessarily have to be coffee, but right. what the coffee date insinuates is this guy is trying to put you in a position where you feel comfortable,
1: right?
2: Where you don't feel threatened,
1: yeah.
2: Where it's public and you can be out
1: there's
2: and
1: no
2: about.
1: Pressure.
2: There's no pressure.
1: Right.
2: You don't have to go home with
1: and
2: him.
1: I
2: you
1: understand
2: don't have
1: that.
2: To, you know, get tipsy.
1: And I totally respect that.
2: And I think
1: maybe I need the drink more than the guy.
2: I'm just wondering about that.
1: I will say, I think for people, especially younger people, I think that's pretty normal to ask someone out for a drink. Obviously, if you know that they drink.
2: Right. I just thought, as I was going through the dating apps and talking to different girls and mm-hmm. talking to different women
1: right.
2: of all ages, you know, that they were like, I like it most when I'm not asked out to a place that's going to have, you know, liquor
1: right.
2: for the first time. Because it almost makes me think, does he want to see if I'm going to, you know, drink
1: right,
2: more than
1: right,
2: I should,
1: yeah.
2: you know? Does he want to see if he can get, you know?
1: I mean, I get that. But that's also up to you, ladies. I'm like, I'm one and done. If I'm not feeling this, I'm out.
2: Yeah.
1: If I am feeling it and we're having a good time, then yeah, I might get a second drink.
2: Yeah, because I would like to go on hikes and do all kind of weird stuff.
1: Sure.
2: But you invite someone on a hike, then that's an hour and a half.
1: I love a good creative date and stuff like that. However, that's more for second, third, fourth date. That
2: right.
1: is not first date. First date, to me, personally, is just a quick meetup. Let's see if there's a connection or spark, and then, you know, we go our separate ways. We'll decide if we're going to see each other again.
2: If you weren't going to go to a coffee place, what would be another that wouldn't be a...
1: I'm starting to sound like an alcoholic. I'm starting to feel weird. I'm like, let's go to a brewery. Let's go. That's my go-to.
2: What would be a place where you could just take someone where it wouldn't have that?
1: Oh,
2: you
1: my
2: know
1: gosh.
2: What I mean?
1: Great question.
2: Because that's where I'm at right now.
1: Meet in a park and go take a walk. I'm like, okay, low effort.
2: See, that's what you're making me feel like. That's what I think a lot of guys feel like. If I don't take you out for a drink, it's low effort.
1: I mean, I don't know.
2: What is that? All right. Is that real, girls?
1: What's a good low-effort date that doesn't involve alcohol? Give us a call.
2: Oh, my goodness
1: 800-850-1051, because I'm stumped. I don't know. 800-850-1051.
2: Maybe there is a reason I'm not dating right now.
1: I'm starting to feel bad about myself. I'm like, do I have a problem?

0: Show.
1: The Coffee Shop Dave.
2: Ooh.
1: Whoa. Stop the song. Yeah, we don't want to play you right now.
0: My goodness gracious.
1: We were talking about the coffee shop date. Is it low effort or is the person asking just not that into you? It's been a debate on the internet and Joe and I were talking about it. And I was like, I'm not into coffee dates. I would rather just meet up for a drink, maybe at like a brewery, see if there's a connection.
0: That struck me down because that's usually what I've been trying to throw my plays out on.
1: You're avoiding bars or, you know, alcohol in general because you think that's the safe, solid option is something like a coffee shop.
0: For like a first couple of dates.
1: For sure.
0: You know? Yeah.
1: Absolutely. Well, you might be right. Ma'am, do you agree with Joe?
3: Hey, this is Viola. My first date was at a coffee shop and we've been married for 20 years.
0: Well, look at that.
1: Well, there you go.
0: And did you think it was low effort?
3: No, I was kind of relieved because there was no pressure.
1: See? Okay, I like that.
0: Okay, I wonder about that because that's kind of where I'm going for right now because I don't want to be intimidating
1: right
0: on a first date. You know what I mean?
1: You make a good point because I agree with that. Now that I hear it, yeah, it's no pressure.
0: And I'm loud and I'm, you know, boisterous or whatever. Right. You know, I talk a lot and it's, you know.
1: What coffee shop did you guys meet at?
3: At the time it was It's a Grind, but now it's Bigway. It's Coffee House in Folsom.
0: Do you guys ever go back there?
3: Yes.
0: I knew it.
1: All right. Awesome.
0: What were you going to say, Cody?
1: I was going to say maybe just stay away from Starbucks. Maybe it's Starbucks specifically that feels low effort. But if it's a cool coffee shop, absolutely.
3: Yeah, this is just a mom and pop. So it's a really cool coffee shop.
1: See, I like that. Yeah.
0: Okay, that makes me feel a little bit better.
1: Doesn't make me feel better about myself.
0: You stop that.
1: I guess
0: you're
1: I need
0: right
1: to
0: in the wheelhouse of being able to act like you do.
1: I need to start agreeing to coffee shops. All right, coming up in about 10 minutes, Minute to Win It, $1,000 on the line. 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
1: 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I've got Johnny Jennings with Mayfmore Realty on the line with me. You've talked about buying down the rate before. What does that mean and how does it benefit the buyer?
2: Buying down the rate, it's existed forever, but people just didn't do it because it costs money to buy down the rate. And when interest rates are low, there's no need to buy down the rate. And what it does is it lowers your interest rate. So there's like different programs out there. 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And the benefit to the home buyer is they're paying less in interest over the life of the loan. 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
1: Nice.
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11: 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Now I got something to lose. Anytime Soon, Jason Aldean. Who told you that? Tucker Wetmore.
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2: Hey, Caesar, I know we got to be fast, but do you have time today to try and win $1,000 with Minute to Win It?
3: All right, sounds good.
4: All right.
2: Oh, cool. Right on. Okay, Caesar, so we're going to do Minute to Win It with you and ask you 10 questions. We're going to give you 60 seconds. Go through them and answer as quick as you can. If you can't figure out the answers, just say pass. And then at the end of it, if there's time, we'll come back to the ones that you missed or the ones you passed on and give you a second chance at them.
3: Sounds good.
2: Okay. And I'm going to start my timer as soon as Cody asks you her first question.
3: As ready as I'll ever be.
2: Okie doke.
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4: What common kitchen spice comes from the bark of a tree?
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3: Pass.
4: What is the only continent with land in all four hemispheres?
3: Pass.
4: What does the K stand for in 401k?
3: Pass.
4: True or false, the inventor of the fire hydrant is unknown because the patent was destroyed in a fire.
3: True.
4: What U.S. state capital has the smallest population? I'll take the state.
3: Pass.
4: Incorrect. What common kitchen spice comes from the bark of a tree? Salt, incorrect. In what decade was the first email ever sent?
2: 67.
4: We're rolling through. I know they were a little tough.
2: No, those were some toughies, though, Caesar. I'll tell you what, brother. Those were kind of hard. I don't know that I would have known some of them.
3: I tried.
2: Now we'll find out what we got. What was number three?
4: The common kitchen spice that comes from the bark of a tree is cinnamon.
2: Cinnamon.
4: I know.
3: Thanks, Ben.
2: Number four.
4: In what decade was the first email ever sent? It's actually the 70s, believe it or not.
2: Wow. Okay. Number six.
4: What company's original name was Blue Ribbon Sports? That's Nike.
3: Yeah.
2: Number seven.
4: The only continent with land in all four hemispheres is Africa.
2: Okay.
4: Yeah, it makes sense when you think about it.
3: Yeah, it does.
2: Number eight.
4: This one would have stumped me, too. What does the K stand for in 401k? It's actually nothing.
2: Really?
4: Yeah, it just refers to a subsection of the IRS tax code.
2: Oh, come on.
4: I know.
3: Nothing was answered.
2: And number 10.
4: What U.S. state capital has the smallest population? It's Vermont.
2: Montpelier. Yep, that's the capital city of Vermont.
4: I would have taken either the name or the state. Either one would have worked for me.
2: Well, hey, Caesar, can we throw your name back in the hat?
3: Yeah. Appreciate it.
2: Awesome. All right, brother. Thank you so much for playing with us today, man. Have a great day.
3: Thank you, too.
4: All right, and the winning doesn't end there. We have Country in the Park 2 tickets.
2: Yes, we do.
4: And it's super easy to win. Just got to listen for the word of text. It's coming up at 8. So you got to listen to Joe and I for, what, another hour?
2: Lucky you.
4: Don't miss it.

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3: I'm Tamara Berg in the KCRE 3 Weather Center. It's finally Friday. We're cruising in the final weekend of September. And today, a nice cool morning followed by a mainly sunny afternoon. Temperatures not as hot. Today's highs come in with mid to upper 80s. Get the latest forecast on the KCRE 3 News and the KCRE 3 app.
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1: Oh, so now you want to talk to me. Not when your Wi-Fi went down. Not when you blamed me for ordering 14 sponges. But sure, playing New Country 105.1.

0: And she has a Ring camera, and she saw, because she lives in an apartment complex and her door is at the top of the stairs, right? So her Ring camera caught this man, 81 years old, struggling to lug her luggage up the stairs.
1: Oh, man.
0: So when she opened the door and she addressed him, she asked, like, why this job? I'm just curious. Like, she could obviously see his age. And he explained to her, gosh, this breaks my heart. My wife is undergoing cancer treatments, mm-hmm. and we do have insurance, but after insurance, it's so expensive and we're just drowning in bills. So I had to go back to work, and this was the only job that would hire me. Now, keep in mind, these gig jobs are good for people like this, right? Where, you know, they might not care about your age or language barrier or whatever else, right? Because you're not really speaking to anyone. You're picking up a delivery and delivering it, right?
1: Right.
0: So she was talking to him and she felt awful. So she asked for permission, but she took the Ring camera and she put it up on TikTok and asked for donations, set up a whole GoFundMe for this guy because she felt that bad. And again, the internet raised over $250,000. And if this sounds familiar, it's because there's been a handful of these stories over the last, I don't know, year or so.
1: Don't you remember the last one we talked about? It was the exact same situation. It was an elderly man in his 80s who was delivering DoorDash.
0: Yep, it was DoorDash, yeah.
1: And I think he either missed a step or did something coming up the steps to the porch, but didn't drop the food.
0: Yeah.
1: Didn't fall.
0: Oh my gosh, it like breaks my heart even talking about it.
1: It just runs you through the ringers when you think about your own grandparents or your own parents.
0: Right.
1: You know?
0: But on the flip side, on a positive note, the fact that the internet has come together. Listen, I get it. The internet can be a bad place, all right?
1: Sure.
0: But there's so many positives too. And here's another great example. To everyone who donated, he can now retire. They can now pay their medical bills. And
1: he doesn't
0: love to
1: have
0: see
1: to
0: it.
1: Do that anymore.
0: He doesn't have to deliver lost luggage anymore.
1: I know. It's just wonderful to see that happen. I am so thankful for people like that
0: absolutely.
1: Have just a little bit extra to help.
0: And we always encourage that here on the show in KNCI. So thank you.

0: It's Cody and Joe.
1: Cody, have you ever had a fish tank?
2: Trying to think. No, but I had goldfish.
1: You did have goldfish
2: one
1: time?
2: Like a small bowl, yeah.
1: Did you win those at a fair?
2: Probably.
1: Okay. All right.
2: And I always remember them dying relatively quickly.
1: Oh, really?
2: Yeah. They didn't last very long.
1: I had a little goldfish that lived quite a while. As you know, I've probably had every pet under the sun.
2: Wait a minute. We had one goldfish named Lucky that did last a little while.
1: Really?
2: Yeah.
1: Sometimes they do.
2: Right, but the rest died really quickly.
1: And sometimes those goldfish get turned loose into people's ponds and rivers, and the next thing you know, you see one of those big, giant koi fish, because that's what a goldfish turns into.
2: Right, exactly. You know? Yeah, if you give them the space to grow, they will.
1: You're like, where did that thing come from? Well, this guy was at some fair somewhere, and he was, you know, you throw the balls into the cups, I don't know, you pop a balloon, whatever the game is that you win a little fish, okay? This fish is called a pacu, P-A-C-U.
2: Okay.
1: Okay. They're in the Amazon River. They're like a South American type fish.
2: Okay.
1: And they're big time for like aquariums. A pacu is almost kind of like a mix between maybe an Oscar fish and a piranha, because they can eat meat as well. A pacu fish can.
2: Why would you win this kind of fish at a fair?
1: It's a very odd fish to win at a fair. I'm not going to lie to you.
2: Yes, it's usually just a goldfish.
1: Right.
2: Something easy.
1: Yep, something mom can change the water on. Mom's
2: exactly.
1: Not going to want to stick her finger in the tank with a pacu.
2: No.
1: So the guy that has these fish tells this guy, look, this thing's going to grow to the size of the tank that you keep it in.
2: Again, why would you have that kind of fish at a state fair?
1: All questions this man should ask far before he ever took the fish home is what I'm thinking, honestly. It grew. And he looks like he has it in. I've got a 50-gallon aquarium at my house, unused currently.
2: That you're trying to get rid of?
1: That I'm trying to get rid of. If anybody wants it,
2: let's become Facebook Marketplace all of a sudden. If you need an aquarium, hit us up.
1: I got the lights here. That thing comes up to about my chin when it stands on end.
2: Okay.
1: Okay, and that's a 50-galloner. This guy's got one that has to be every bit of 110 gallons, I'm guessing. Still the same height, so you guess it's probably about 2.5 or 3 feet tall, you know, but it's just long. Mm-hmm. And this pacu fish grew 3.5 feet long. This thing grew, it looked like an Oscar-type fish that has been given steroids. It is so big, it can't really go up or down in the tank. It takes the entire thing of it. And it can't even swim more than a foot before it has to turn around and swim back. What are you going to do with that?
2: Exactly.
1: I mean, you can't.
2: Not the right kind of fish for a fair.
1: No.
2: Because usually it's for kids, right? You're giving a kid a goldfish.
1: What if that ended up in 5-year-old Bobby's little goldfish bowl?
2: Well, that's just it.
1: Next thing you know, you got a fish as big as a shoe swimming around in there.
2: That's just it.
1: That's going in the river somewhere.
2: You already know.
1: You know it is.

0: to win.
1: Country in the Park 2 is officially less than a month away. October 23rd with Bailey Zimmerman, Russell Dickerson, Ian Munsick. And I am sending you for free. I got a pair of tickets. Just text the word FUN. That's FUN to 800-850-1051. You have an hour to text that in. And another shot to win coming up at noon with Jared. Again, the word is FUN to 800-850-1051. We'll see you in October.

0: It's Cody and Joe.
1: All right. Today's a day, 925, Dolly Parton Day. Oh, my gosh. I love Dolly so much, and I'm excited to celebrate her.
2: Tumble out of bed and stumble to the kitchen. Pour myself a cup of ambition and yawn and stretch and try to come to life.
1: Oh, my gosh. This song just fires me up.
3: I love this song, man.
2: Shower and the blood starts pumping. Out on the streets, the traffic starts jumping with folks like me on the job from 9 to 5.
1: California officially declared it Dolly Day as a way of honoring her in the Imagination Library. And, you know, it's available to parents here in California if you didn't know. And there's celebrations happening all over the place, over the United States, not just here in California. Nashville's doing so much, and I really wish I was there for it.
3: I can only imagine what must be going on there right now.
1: There's a few in San Francisco, and then I saw that Stoney's is having their own Dolly celebration
3: tonight. Right here in town, huh?
1: Yes.
3: Yeah, so. What do they got going on?
1: It's like they've got shot specials and stuff for Dolly. And I'm sure, of course, they're going to play a lot of Dolly, too.
3: Yeah,
1: so, you know, factor that in. But I'm like, let's go take a shot for Dolly. Woo!
3: If anyone deserves one, I would do it for Dolly.
1: Absolutely. We'd do anything for Dolly.
3: Yeah, man. I love that.
1: Aw, happy Dolly Day. And I have news on Dolly's last recording coming up in the Hot Nashville Minute. That's at 8:35, so don't miss it.

0: Dumb.
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3: I'll start by saying Happy Dolly Day. It's September 25th, 925. Get it? Dolly Parton's, and I have some great Dolly news. Her last recording, her last vocal performance is a duet with Bono on YouTube's first album in 9 years, by the way. They just announced this yesterday.
4: Wow.
3: The song is described as a tender country song, which is interesting for you two, detailing a broken family ties that holds wider resonances. Whatever that means.
4: That's how he speaks.
3: Right, it's so true, and that's out November 13th. I'm actually looking forward to it. Not much of a U2 fan, but, you know, it's Dolly. And the rumors, sadly, aren't true. Morgan Wallen is not the guest picker for ESPN's College Game Day tomorrow at Tennessee. It's Johnny Knoxville, which, you know, makes sense. He's also a big Tennessee fan. He's actually from the Knoxville area.
4: And just as cool.
3: Right.
4: You know, yeah.
3: But because of the exclusive merch with Morgan that even had the game's, you know, date on it and whatnot.
4: It was weird.
3: It's a little weird, but I have no doubt Morgan's going to be there in the stands. He does go to games from time to time, so might as well watch anyway to get a glimpse of him, I'm sure.
4: Yeah, you'll see him.
3: And that is your Hot Nashville Minute.

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2: Girl Dad.

0: made their way to Sacramento and also Denver. They started taking rides just about a month ago, and this just happened this past weekend. A Waymo was caught on camera making its way through a farmer's market that was barricaded off, or at least should have been, so they don't know how the Waymo made its way around the barricade to make its way onto the street where vendors are and people are walking around. People had to, like, duck out of the way. Vendors had to move their tables and tents to make room for this Waymo. And it's unclear whether there was anyone inside, but obviously it makes sense with the technology it would read that it's a road. And yes, I can go this way, but I guess it doesn't take into account that there are blockades and there's a whole farmer's market going on. Luckily, no one was hurt. Yeah, but come on.
1: Remember it rolled up into that one time the police were doing like a SWAT team extraction? It rolled right through the barricade.
0: Because it didn't know how to, stop and turn around.
1: Whoa, what is this? And that thing, that did have passengers in it when they went through the police barricade.
0: Can you imagine that being the passenger going through a SWAT? Like, what?
1: Or down the street of a, oh my gosh,
0: imagine
1: there's
0: if
1: people
0: there was, like,
1: running.
0: Bullets and things. Come on, that's insane.
1: That's wild, dude. That is wild. Well,
0: so hopefully they work on that technology before, something like that happens in Sacramento.
1: They look cool and new age.
0: They do look cool.
1: I saw a Waymo van yesterday leaving work, and
0: that's pretty cool.
1: You
0: did see one yesterday. Yeah.
1: Had a driver in it, though. Had a man inside there.
0: I took one in San Francisco, and to be honest with you, I wasn't that impressed. It took forever to get to the location. It felt like it was taking us, just weird routes.
1: I know. That's a great story. That's a great story, right, by the way. This is the craziest thing I've ever heard. People are now ditching their vapes, the nicotine vapes.
0: Okay, which is a good thing.
1: But they're going back to old school cigarettes.
0: Really?
1: Yes. And there's reasons for it.
0: Okay.
1: They got on the vape to get off the cigarettes. They find themselves vaping all through the day now because you can do it anywhere.
0: Right.
1: The cigarette was like, you go out, you have a few minutes here and there, and you go out and enjoy a moment with it.
0: Right.
1: But I got to tell you, I haven't smoked cigarettes in 15 years. It's been a long, long time. But they're like $12 a pack, $15 a pack.
0: These days,
1: it's like insane.
0: I wouldn't be surprised if it's more than that now.
1: You better ask your friends that still smoke cigarettes as they ride their horse to work. They cost a lot of money, man.
0: Oh my gosh.
1: Got a bit more than
0: between
1: what you
0: that
1: think.
0: And gas, you better get yourself off those cigarettes, off the vapes, off the everything.
1: Oh, it's gonna be bad for you.
0: Oh my gosh.

0: Russell Dickerson.
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0: wish George Strait was coming to golf and guitars.
1: Could you imagine that?
0: No.
1: Oh, my gosh.
0: I wonder if he golfs. He looks like he does.
1: I bet so.
0: I think he spends a lot of time on the golf course these days.
1: Yeah. That's before I really got into country music, the only old school name that I knew because my ex-wife loved him.
0: Oh, yeah. Yeah, just, I mean, who doesn't?
1: Loved him, man.
0: Well, are you going to be at Golf and Guitars? That's on Tuesday. It's coming up so quick. It's for a great cause, and it's a great time. It's such a chill, relaxed event.
1: It's going to be so much fun. I cannot wait to get out there and check it out. The more we talk about it, the more we talk to listeners about it, the more fun I've found has been had over the years. People love this one.
0: Yep. So get your tickets, golfandguitars.com.

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1: 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Are you going to do something today? 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
2: Well, it was down some street we couldn't even pronounce. We were stuck in the middle, loving every ounce. Tequila was cheap, but the flow we were feeling was real.

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1: Here's what Cody and Joe learned today.
2: I learned that Morgan Wallen is not the guest picker for ESPN's College Game Day tomorrow at Tennessee. It's Johnny Knoxville. Not a bad consolation, however. It was rumored Morgan was going to be the picker because Morgan made exclusive merch for this game with Tennessee. And it's just, I have no doubt he's going to be there in the stands because he goes to games from time to time. However, he would have been my pick for ESPN's College Game Day.
3: He'd have been a lot of people's pick for it, you know. There's no doubt they're going to do it because you just don't collab with somebody for no reason.
2: Right.
3: So.
2: Yeah, I mean, he's obviously a huge Tennessee fan. People know that, but it's for this game specifically, which is a big game for them. And, you know, ESPN's going to be out there. It's just, he hasn't done TV in a while, so I wanted to see him on TV.
3: Of course, of course. Although, it'd be cool to see Knoxville, too. He looks older, though, with his white hair and stuff. He's weird looking, isn't he? Yeah, so crazy looking. I learned today, being an animal guy and a guy that likes to have animals around the house, that if you also are one of these people and you are into fish, don't get a pacu, a P-A-C-U fish, because that thing will grow to the size of your...

0: fair.
1: He won it at a fair. Like, you would win a goldfish and end up being this massive fish. Like, why would you give that away at a fair?
0: The setup he had to buy to make this thing comfortable was unreal. I can't even imagine what silly. He spent on that. Nuts.
1: All right. Well, thank you so much for hanging out with us. Happy Dolly Day, 925. Yeah. And have a great weekend.
0: Yes, sir. We'll talk.

Sacramento. It's Russell Dickerson here. I'm coming back for KNCI's Country in the Park, Friday, October 23rd, with my boys Bailey Zimmerman, Ian Munsick, Ty Penley. 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

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It's finally Friday, and you know it. 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So you can join us Friday, October 23rd, Heart Health Park with Russell Dickerson, Bailey Zimmerman. Next shot to win coming up at noon right here on KNCI. Another

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So these are three reassuring things that most therapists think people should know about dating. It's New Country 105.1 KSCI. It's Jared Marshall. This is probably the most controversial take on the whole thing is they believe dating is the best thing ever. Okay. They also think that you should stop using dating apps. And then finally, dating is just flat.

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to text it and win. Can't win if you don't play. It's a numbers game, just like dating. A pair of tickets to Country in the Park 2, happening Friday, October 23rd, less than a month away. Bailey Zimmerman, Ian Munsick, Russell Dickerson, Nutshot to win, coming up at noon on KNCI.

It's September 25th, 9:25. It is officially Dolly Parton Day. And there's a lot of businesses out there that are actually donating to charities. They're calling it Give Like Dolly Day because Dolly was so charitable.

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0: 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Something like this.
1: This is Tina from Rockland, and I would love to see Russell Dickerson at Country in the Park 2. Yeehaw!
0: You don't have to do the yeehaw. 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It doesn't hurt, though. 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

pair of tickets to see Bailey Zimmerman, Russell Dickerson, Ian Munsick, and more. Country in the Park 2, Friday, October 23rd at Heart Health Park. 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You have until the end of this hour to get that keyword in. Then your next chance to win is coming up after 3 o'clock with AJ.

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Do you want to learn to surf? If so, you may not have to go to the beach in the near future. I'll tell you what's coming to our area in the next three songs right here at New Country 105.1 KCI. 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

How would you like to go surfing in Placer County? New Country 105.1 KHCI, a new surf resort planned for West Placer County is one step closer to becoming a reality with the Placer County Planning Commission approving the project yesterday. You're talking about a resort that has a massive wave pool where you can actually surf.

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We're going to be in the upper 70s on Sunday. It's New Country 105.1 KNCI. Next week, though, high's hanging out in the mid to upper 80s.

Florida Georgia Line up after John Morgan on New Country 105.1 KNCI. Not only is FGL going to be performing at some festivals next year, rumor has it we're going to get some new music from them as well. We

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Russell Dickerson, Happened to Me, joining us for Country in the Park 2 Friday, October 23rd. We are less than a month away from Country in the Park at Heart Health Park. He's going to be joined by Ian Munsick, Bailey Zimmerman. Those tickets are going super fast. People are really excited about this show. 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Got Jason Aldean for you now.

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Just after 2 o'clock, I'm going to tell you why the police were called in Colorado for a tank that was rolling through a residential neighborhood. It's KNCI. Don't have to leave.

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Well, HBO is now doing a reality show of Neighbors where residents take on their local HOA. And because of that, there was a real tank involved in Arvada, Colorado, where the police were called. Apparently, they didn't get approval for the tank first. It's KNCI.

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7: 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I could barely walk and had to stoop over when I did just to take pressure off the spine. I'm John Morgan of Morgan & Morgan. 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It's like trying to describe colors to a blind person who's never had sight. 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

0: 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It's National Dolly Parton Day, New Country 105.1 KNCI. 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
1: Thank you so much for spending your Finally Friday with us. It's New Country, 105.1 KNCI. It's Jared Marshall. I'm checking out. AJ's going to get you home this afternoon. And he has another keyword for your shot to text in and win to get the Country in the Park 2 at about three songs.

0: to win.
1: Hey, by the way, we're going to do this again next week. Same times, 8 a.m., noon, 3 p.m., and 5 p.m. Getting you into KNCI's Country in the Park 2. I'm AJ McGuire. Here is this hour's keyword. 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

0: I want to let you guys know that river cats are also called river otters, and we're the Sacramento River Cats.
1: What is Dinger, then?
0: He's a river otter.
1: That's a river otter?
0: Yeah.
1: I always thought he was a dinosaur.
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1: Yeah.

0: 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It's AJ McGuire. Cammie and Rocklin shared some really good news with me, and this is awesome.
1: After 2.5 years of trying, my husband and I were pregnant.
0: That is incredible. Congratulations, you guys.
1: Thank you.

0: 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AJ, Thomas Rhett, also a big fan of that, working with lots of other artists.
1: You know, I've always been a big believer that the more people that can hear country music, the better. And so if that takes bringing in somebody from the outside world to introduce people to a lot of different artists, I think it's a big win for our genre.
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1: What's up, Sacramento? It's Bailey Zimmerman. Just letting y'all know that I will be seeing everybody at KNCI's Country in the Park. You guys can get your tickets at CITPFest.com, and I'll see you soon. Love you, bye.

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1: So who do you want to see next month on the 23rd at KNCI's Country in the Park 2? Did you know just telling us who you want to see could win you tickets?
2: 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I'm from Sacramento, and I'm most excited to see Russell Dickerson at Country in the Park 2 this October.
1: Thank you, Alyssa. 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Told us her name, what city she's in, and who she wants to see. And now she's qualified to win tickets. You can do the same.

it's not supposed to do this, and it kind of violates the website's policy, but LinkedIn is quietly becoming a dating app despite the rules. Apparently, people are messaging and trying to find love in the business world all at the same time while congratulating each other on their latest promotion. Oh, by the way, what do you got planned this weekend? You may see one of those notifications soon. It's KNCI. Another

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0: miles on it. Welcome to your Friday afternoon. It's New Country 105.1 KNCI. Thank you so much. Sonny's part of the soundtrack for your day. Are you ready for the weekend? You got big plans? Jamie in Thomas.
1: If I have weekend plans, my weekend plans, I want to sleep.
0: I love this plan. I'm actually right there with you.

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0: to get to know you, everything about you makes me want you, know what you're doing, baby, don't you, don't you?
1: 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It's right across from my kids' school in Roseville, and they are getting the decor up for Halloween, and they are going big. Buku bucks are getting spent, and every day they keep adding a little more to the house, and I thought my five-year-old would be terrified of it, but he goes, Dad, we have to trick-or-treat there this Halloween. 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
1: My name's Christiana, and I'm from Vacaville, and I'm so excited for Country in the Park 2 to see Bailey Zimmerman and Ian Munsick. Yeah, I'm so excited.

0: weekend is going to be absolutely beautiful here in Sacramento. I mean, we're going to be sitting at about 80 degrees. 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